6

0: I may not be very holy, because I'm a soldier. 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
1: You have learned how to kill. 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Yet we wish...

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0: people saw their clairvoyance in the wiped out elms in harsh sunlight. Some thought the tortures tearing the Lisbon girls pointed to a simple refusal to accept the world as it was handed down to them, so full of flaws. But the only thing we are certain of after all these years is the insufficiency of explanation.
1: Obviously, Doctor, you've never been a 13-year-old girl.

and 17, Therese. No one could understand how Mrs. Lisbon and Mr. Lisbon, our math teacher, had produced such beautiful creatures. From that time on, the Lisbon house began to change. Almost every day, and even when she wasn't keeping an eye on Cecilia, Lux would suntan on her towel, wearing a swimsuit that caused the knife sharpener to give her a 15-minute demonstration for free. The only reliable boy who got to know Lux was Trip Fontaine, who only 18 months before the suicides had emerged from baby fat, to the delight of girls and mothers alike.

but few anticipated it would be so drastic. The girls were pulled out of school and Mrs. Lisbon shut the house for maximum security isolation. The girls' only contact with the outside world was through the catalogs they ordered that started to fill the Lisbon's mailbox with pictures of high-end fashions and brochures for exotic vacations. Unable to go anywhere, the girls traveled in their imaginations to gold-tipped Siamese temples, or past an old man with a leaf broom tidying a moss-carpeted speck of Japan. And Cecilia hadn't died. She was a bride in Calcutta. Collecting everything we could of theirs, we couldn't get the Lisbon girls out of our minds. But they were slipping away. The colors of their eyes were fading, along with exact locations of moles and dimples. From five, they had become four, and they were all, the living and the dead, becoming shadows. We would have lost them completely if the girls hadn't contacted us.

Lux was the last to go. Fleeing from the house, we'd forgotten to stop in the garage. After the suicide free-for-all, Mr. and Mrs. Lisbon gave up any attempt to lead a normal life. They had Mr. Headley back up the house, selling what furniture he could in a garage sale. Everyone went just to look. Our parents did not buy used furniture, and they certainly didn't buy furniture tainted by death. We, of course, took the family photos that were put out with the trash. Mr. Lisbon put the house on the market, and it was sold to a young couple from Boston. It didn't matter in the end how old they had been, or that they were girls, but only that we had loved them, and that they hadn't heard us calling. Still do not hear us, calling them out of those rooms where they went to be alone for all time.

check, check, check, check.

So what's coming home? My bitch, but we plotted to kill him cause we ain't know him. Unfamiliar faces make niggas nervous. Convicted court cases might hit the surface. Restricted territories might come through lurking. We ain't want none of that urgent call. Llama at turban fall on my identity. Percocets for all the headaches I'm about to bring. 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
1: You have learned how to kill. 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Yet we wish...

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0: People saw their clairvoyance in the wiped out elms in harsh sunlight. Some thought the tortures tearing the Lisbon girls pointed to a simple refusal to accept the world as it was handed down to them, so full of flaws. But the only thing we are certain of after all these years is the insufficiency of explanation.
1: Obviously, Doctor, you've never been a 13-year-old girl.

and 17, Teresa. No one could understand how Mrs. Lisbon and Mr. Lisbon, our math teacher, had produced such beautiful creatures. From that time on, the Lisbon house began to change. Almost every day, and even when she wasn't keeping an eye on Cecilia, Lux would suntan on her towel, wearing a swimsuit that caused the knife sharpener to give her a 15-minute demonstration for free. The only reliable boy who got to know Lux was Trip Fontaine, who only 18 months before the suicides had emerged from baby fat, to the delight of girls and mothers alike.

few anticipated it would be so drastic. The girls were pulled out of school and Mrs. Lisbon shut the house for maximum security isolation. The girls' only contact with the outside world was through the catalogs they ordered that started to fill the Lisbon's mailbox with pictures of high-end fashions and brochures for exotic vacations. Unable to go anywhere, the girls traveled in their imaginations. Gold-tipped Siamese temples, or past an old man with a leaf broom tidying a moss-carpeted speck of Japan. And Cecilia hadn't died. She was a bride in Calcutta. Collecting everything we could of theirs, we couldn't get the Lisbon girls out of our minds. But they were slipping away. The colors of their eyes were fading, along with exact locations of moles and dimples. From five, they had become four, and they were all, the living and the dead, becoming shadows. We would have lost them completely if the girls hadn't contacted us.

Lux was the last to go. Fleeing from the house, we'd forgotten to stop in the garage. After the suicide free-for-all, Mr. and Mrs. Lisbon gave up any attempt to lead a normal life. They had Mr. Headley pack up the house, selling what furniture he could at a garage sale. Everyone went just to look. Our parents did not buy used furniture, and they certainly didn't buy furniture tainted by death. We, of course, took the family photos that were put out with the trash. Mr. Lisbon put the house on the market, and it was sold to a young couple from Boston. It didn't matter in the end how old they had been. I thought they were girls, but only that we had loved them, and that they hadn't heard us calling. Still do not hear us, calling them out of those rooms where they went to be alone for all time.

check, check, check.

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Betty Hong Kong, a man for a ball players in a basso pa. Once you then I will come for home. I just say, no, see who know. Joseph in a new sense, you want to me. And the new coach, yeah, I'll fast on information. I'll be a bar. And the press improve a man for the neighbor, basso. Coach, you know, we are and in a technical team, and whatever near the Hunkomo Nana J. Ghana, the Bessie Chesso. We are casting away to me, of a chumbe of an opera, Michiao, or no yellow buyer, or Minachi and opera. Na many about my duma. And a pay, when I'm offering in a moment in a chin of pay, many about an aya, and a pay, me more good morning. When Uncle Ponte, the Apoon, make a sir. No for us, I could see the great Matu, see a cocoa, and a pay, Michel, Sans and a minia. Brother, watch Mike. And a pay, baby, I'll be a watching a pay. Mini Achine, and a pay, Michiao. And a pay, I'll call your phone, Momunina Achi. Namia, Dumochina. We see the chat to Ewa Busumi, a Muno. What's any upon your fushia? As the assaf of Namia, Dumochina, and a pa. No, so copy, no, and no, what she copy, no, no, and no, I want me so china.

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I was for Yamia Duma, and then I watch you know the airtime, no, a year, fries, radio for Stugard for a beggy, na, Omodia Yomo. 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

Answer any about a cause, your nursing you could talk for more. 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No boy of my and yes, what Nasia Nas, you got a four. I'm a Dina Chi, best Rano, a Busiano, and so you got a four. Mama, your doya, we ain't so and Tina, you moa, Yaso, Busiana, and Yaso. Oh, yes, that is here. Must you got a phone in a brown as you couldn't talk for more? Bepim, you got a phone, Munyan, and more.

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Tasianopeno, Nyas and Kitua, Sabria no pay, and then I'm 26. You know, my share, Yensunum, and then Queen Befasua, they have a boy who buying a free, yeah, a boy at home. And if I feel, said, we are not shas, you know. Yeson Kokra, and he Yen who said, Yen Sunom be here. Yashay, who ye at a crack. Zan said, We had to do it, you know, Yama be behonum cranoa, Grimo, Yachin Chim be as insane. Aha, because I see a drummu, na, Yashay, ye boa bonoa, a side of a behonum cranoa, Omoa majuma. And yeah, man, you say, remember for you who say, I say, yeah, chiche, ye my eyes. Now, Missy, eh, and a yadier ever couldn't be a day now, and yes, I'm Kitua, and Tinra, yeah, you remember, you see, and no, you say, I feel no, said, you are not shas, you know. And yes, I'm to a chadi a bechenso, and in Tino, Oma, Yenche, Yahoye, Ewo, Evia, Ebuina, Ankofa, Yaribia, Amre, a yen, and in Tino, na, and a pay, and Cabois, Mede, Emma Yenina, no, no, Sedia, Eviano, Asha, Siafino, and ye, Asem Ketua.

0: we face Brazil at the 65,000 capacity Dortmund Stadium. I was personally there, and the Ghana team was no match for the Brazilians. We had Richard Olelekinsin, John Pinto, Issa Ahmed, John Mensah, Emmanuel Papo, Aminu Dramani, Eric Addo, Steven Appiah, Sule Muntari, Matthew Amua, and Asamoah Gyan. The Brazilians had goalkeeper Dida, Cafu, Lício, Carlos Queiroz, Emerson, Kaká, Zé Roberto, Ronaldinho, Adriano, Ronaldo. And it was a delight to watch the Brazilians. They beat the Black Stars hands down by 3-0. We were no match for the Brazilians at all. By the 5th minute, Ronaldo Nazário from Brazil has scored the first goal. Adriano made it 2. And then the 86th minute, Zé Roberto sealed it with another goal, making it 3-0 against the Black Stars of Ghana in 2006. So at the knockout stage in 2006, this is how Ghana fared. Then comes 2010, the year Ghana made so much impact. Remember, before then, only two African countries had been at the quarterfinal stage of the World Cup, and that was Cameroon in 1990 and Senegal, the Teranga Lions of Senegal, in 2002. And so expectation was so high in 2010, and Ghana made same history, getting to the quarterfinals in South Africa. And yet, Odelfo Suarez, I'm sure we would have been able to get to the medal zone in 2010. Then at the round of 16, Ghana met the US of A at the knockout stage, our first knockout game. Remember, at that time, my team's near 32. So right from the group stage, you go to round of 16. But now we are 48. So from the group stage, we are going to round of 32. But at that time, from the group stage, our next game in 2010 was against the US of A. We defeated them by 2-1, courtesy KP Boateng and Asamoah Gyan. We're looking at the historical perspective of Ghana's knockout stages, now that potentially we have qualified to the round of 32. In that game against USA in 2010, it was played at Rustenburg. Richard Olelekinsin was imposed, John Pinto, John Mensah, Jonathan Mensah, Hans Edusape, Samuel Nkum, Anthony Annan, KP Boateng, Andre Dedea, Yukwebja Samoa, and Asamoah Baby Jet Jan. USA by 2-1 at the round of 16, the knockout stage in the 2010 World Cup. Now the mathematics of the 2026 World Cup. It is so uncomfortable, but whether we like it or not, we need to get our calculators and do the permutations. I used to look to single 110 atom machine, if we are, we are permit number 19, the counterpart 45. These are part of football, and that's why there are predictions, that are betting in football. It is uncomfortable, but that is the reality. So this is how our knockout stage permutations are going to be. If Ghana tops Group L, will play the third best team in the following groups: Group E, Group H, Group I, Group J, and Group K in Atlanta. Ntia top group na yetna America here, elbow your next match ewo Atlanta, Georgia.
1: Die Ergo-Zahnzusatzversicherung übernimmt bis zu 100% deiner.
0: Yeah, elbow your next match, elbow Atlanta, Georgia. If we play second in Group L, elbow the second place in Group K, and also here go Toronto. So it means that if we play second, it is likely that our next game, Thomas Tepate's issue, will also become a topical issue in the media. It is likely that he's not going to be part of the team in Toronto. So ideally, it will be better to see top group no Latin America, yeah, then we get our full set, because against England, Pate was a delight to watch. If we place third, in this case, one of the best third place teams, this is how it's going to go. We're going to play the first team in Group K in Kansas City. Then we'll still have our team here in America playing. And so the technical team would have to sit down and look at it. Well, I remember one Brazilian player, I've forgotten, in an interview said that when they go to the knockout stage, they sat down and did the mathematics and decided to lose a game to avoid a certain opponent. It happens in football. It happens in sports, actually. Ask the boxers. Fight by the mawa. Yes, the money is lucrative, but your opponent in ultimate dodge, no ako fight a different opponent that will get you far in your career. So I think that the Black Stars has a backroom staff of about 24. We should get the video analyst and those technical people sitting down to do the mathematics and tell the groups, okay, based on this analysis, it is better we lose to Croatia. It is better we draw with Croatia. It is better we win with Croatia, because the most important thing is to advance more in the competition. That is more important than beating one team and getting kicked out in the next. Now let us look at the potential opponents we are talking about. In case we top the group and we play the third place team in Group E. Group E comprises Germany, La Côte d'Ivoire, Ecuador, and Curaçao. And so it means that, say, as the table stands now, Germany has 6 points, Côte d'Ivoire has 3, Ecuador has 1. And he said, Ecuador, for you, the third best place team, it means that in Group E, we have Ecuador as our opponent, based on the fact that you're top of your group. No? So you're top of group now, not say possibly you're co-group H. Spain is leading that group with 4 points, Uruguay 2 points, Cape Verde Etuaso, and KSA Etuaso. And he said, Ebase, Ye top group na ye pete danka. As the table stands now, Spain, Uruguay, Cape Verde, in there will be an African opposition. Ghana will meet Cape Verde then. With the same permutation, if say ye top group na say ye nya team from Group I, oh ye te da. France is leading that group with 6 points, Norway 6, Senegal 0, Iraq 0. And so it is not likely that we'll get a third place opposition from Group I. We go with 0-0 point with Senegal and Iraq. It is likely that none of them will fall within the third best in that they will be selecting. Then Group J. If we top the group, Group J comprises Argentina, Austria, Algeria, Jordan. Algeria has 3 points on the league log as the third place team. So if we are to meet the third place team now, then we are meeting an African opponent in Algeria. That is if we top the group and it happens that we are playing an opponent in Group J. When it gets to Group K, if we top the group and we are meeting the third best in Group K, as it stands now, it is Colombia, Portugal, DRC, Uzbekistan. Colombia has 6, Portugal has 4, DRC has 1, Uzbekistan has 0. It means that it is not likely that we will get a third best team in Group K, because DRC has 1 point, Uzbekistan has 0 points. Unless, of course, DRC wins the next game and gets 4 points, which will qualify him and make him a third force in Group K. So in that case, if we top the group, we might meet DR Congo. So it means that the possibility of meeting African opponent if we top the group is very high. If we play second in Group L, we'll play the second in Group K in Toronto. So the second in Group K in this case is Portugal. The second in Group K in this case is Portugal, as the table stands now. So in the event that we play second in Group L and Portugal remains second, then Ghana will meet Cristiano Ronaldo's Portugal Toronto without Thomas Tepate. That wouldn't be a good idea. If we play third in Group L, we play the first team in Group K. In this case, the first team in Group K is Colombia, as it stands now. They have 6 points. So if nothing changes, then if we play third and get selected as one of the third place teams, then we are meeting Colombia in their group in Group K. So this is how the permutations look like. But it is up to the technical team to have a look at the advantages of placing first, the disadvantages of placing first, the advantages of placing second, the disadvantages of placing second, the advantages of placing third, the disadvantages of placing third. Evaluate the situation and get us the best way out. Because if I remember, I should have remember the name of the player, one Brazilian player. It was one of the tournament that they won. At some point, they sat down, analyzed their next opponent, and deliberately decided to avoid them. And in this thing, it does happen in football. Permutation, the 10 card team.

0: and keep hope alive, and expect that we'll get a good impact in this world.
1: We need Dan Kokuyabua, analysis, OFA, Ghana Blaster. Worship Drona, Abono, Chia Ponsima, Ediana, Emmy, no, Eha, Eyo, my Ghana. Today, Enna, Ohuno, or Black Sass, home, and I once woke and half a home. Enne, Yenne, Croatia, Enna, Asia, and Adri, Dubaco. See how the Drew no, he a qualified the as the here actually one only any one bishia and the whole mathematics and see as a dreadful and a one a Ben Hono aye and a queer boy at any day at Trabontino.

0: Ghana, Black. Ghana, Black Star. 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
2: 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Honorable Kennedy Japan party mbre mune party chishe imuno yeshe ya constitution mo ena constitution isu chese say a saka petition bisa ECI there will be our MP and our former minister or your minister and our former minister and our party stalwart, the party premier. You refer as some of the National Disciplinary Committee. Okay. You are a honorable Akusi Amwakwata, former rules minister and a chairman, and Unumoyam for Honorable Patrick Buama and a secretary to the committee. And you refer as some of the Amaumu. Yes, Romo, you name a party for any BHL. Intino. We are more, say, or more, no more from reporting, send an air time, ya are 2 weeks. Say 2 weeks, no more from reporting. Emre National Executive Committee and the National Council through the Office of the General Secretary. Na National Chairman is a team, free meeting beam. Na ya are about the car, and who I ni meti me candidate to share the assembly. Abidu mpeni ya ni mu ya se ahwini ya nsono etiwo mpeni mwa ebi njira niti ya ba mpeni fuwe ni mpeni fonzo di ama mbra kwa nsono edi ama bodi ya ombefesa ni manosu omudi omu recommendations ebe bre
3: okay.
2: National Council and the National Executive Committee
3: okay.
2: Na ya bobo ni ya kafwase
3: so minim as a national organizer what me enya akwenya enwo the petition the content no me see Kennedy or in Japan aye dentia and ye gina so refer to the disciplinary committee
2: content is be kata me ho pa na me boa na emu me na metimi aka ni nyina won from my nim so be hwe ensemi pa ne fariba ya esa peje bi ma na ye bra party asuma minority caucus the members on the health committee
3: okay.
2: Omoko Afari. Na Omoko Akoshe all the state, you know. And subsequently Ira Kennedy, Japan Koye donation, Tabra no Dini Bevdi, and then Koma Udifa and counter response a by Numula members on the health committee, no me MPP for no a petition, the party through their leadership in parliament, and leadership also ever boy a man here, and a party a two one amount. And he had no dear chance about a wadia war public mother than a dear,
3: okay,
2: and they may aware. And he on the minister, oh, Gina Hosso, and you do not subsequently come on. A PNA interviews no money idea. A bit more bonjour so and omo edi ama.
3: At the petition no every the minority caucus on the health committee.
2: That the ibifi party members so.
3: And the so free minority caucus
2: no. And now the bin so free yeah MPs ni bin so.
3: Okay, so your new national position in Twitter. Who's also a mrenimni? So who's your NPP ama mrano? Nasha and Semna Kennedy or Hina Japan Eka yena. A two party number of baby.
2: Kwesi wodi ewu ye wadwuma as journalist nti no opesen ka abobomia na wunya nsemi free bo. But wunya wunya chese me a national organizer. Sisi ye no me kasama party.
3: Yeah.
2: Nti no party position is ye di ama national disciplinary committee.
3: Na ntina meka se yem for now me no what
2: be. Meet me for ntunje.
3: Hey.
2: Sisi akwere nya mencha de wo se kwakwa ye me national first vice chairman. Nti nya de meet me di atunje. Nti wo se me jina ho na.
3: Na me jam wako but the consensus na Kennedy or Hina Japan right for the presidential primary or race ye. As a party itself will be especially when a tired doctor Mahmoud Bawumiachi I can send me a fanwa and send factor as national executive see and as about to any na money edie echa we say as you bet me about party but be taking on and making sure say consensus no reason at least you go bet me first you be address our consensus
2: and you mum you see ya na me as national organizer na many ajumu ni si ya ba kuno se 31st January ni to abani wi ye no
3: yeah
2: party penny for mu jina abani nyina e 99 na ka yura Muhammadu Bawumiano omu nyina bi jina simpi so wo headquarters e ka sa bana ya kokotu ye no e free fair credible and transparent.
3: Okay.
2: And it's on record. More sound for the Nibu was answer more Kavan life.
3: Yeah.
2: So the Kaya.
3: Yeah.
2: Kavan life. Obia Kaya. In fact, before I now be a party headquarters, no Bia credit Kaya, I'm an official communication. Data. I can see the Akasa elections, so many Jehon, a free, a fair. In fact, that should be the basis. For Ubia, say Ubia become a commander, because now we fear, part as national organizer, they said the national leadership should deliver free, fair, transparent, and credible elections. And sa abasobodi ano die, me kahubi national leadership kahubi. Sa nse senge ni angulia anka yuti dajemu. Ah, yeto tu yesa. 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Dr. Mahmoud Bawumiachi se. 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And I am aware, se openia ko empenifu onu musi akane waku ubiye fi eni ubi anu kungu di mkomo. So for me, these two enyema esi, which is on record, which I know they are meeting your conversation. So we know you are someone, a boy, and you are a boy, too, you see, no, effect of a party. It's not in the ano, meeting your conversation. But never me, you know, we did. I can speak to it. Because you move back home. It's first day, you made your idea, a war, and your party had got it. So me, I made that, and you made it, you know. See, I was right there. Meaning Sashim. And if you as a national organizer, I can also confirm say, openi yeah, Mahmoud, Aumia, and take steps. I could be our saying, never carry on.
3: Okay.
2: Beyond so, this, I cannot see anything again.
3: So after Honorable Kennedy, you know, Japan, as Mabeka said, by June 2027, say, MBB focus on a day now. Or best spellable beings as national executives. I try to make me reach out to him and find out the reason the concern panic sent here or threatening partner.
4: Guten Tag, einmal den Fahrschein bitte.
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3: Threatening partner.
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6: This party can do without Ken Japan. No even understand what is so special about Ken Japan. The neck don't want to tell the truth. They send this leg, kick Kobina and Afoku. Why they cannot kick Kennedy? He has to go. He has to go and leave this party because what he's saying is killing this party. We have to wake up and protect this party.
7: What has he said that is killing the party?
6: He killing the party because he's telling false. He's saying that upper levels and all what managed to say. He went on air and said that he is going to kill this party. He's even not going to follow the party again. So what are we waiting for? What are we waiting for? Somebody who came out and tell the people that he's not fit to follow you again. So why are we going to maintain him?
7: When you say Ken must go, what exactly is
6: it? We don't need him. He has to go. We don't need him. We are sick and fed up with him.
8: Yes.
6: He's selling a lot.
7: This is the financier of the party you are with.
6: Why? How many? He should give us the check. He give the party. How much did he give the party? He should come and tell us. And we will also...
1: Video ya and simply TV. Yabache we... Echempa musa MPP amayeku no adofo adwa ye pa na wo monsema wo mokanyina ne se adubra e wo se honorable Kennedy Okupre ko Japan MPP amayeku no ebokwaman na otimfa ne kwane so na wokɔ na adi ye nyina 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
9: You know what's going to explode?
10: What's going to explode?
9: The new patriotic party will explode in July 2027 because you're on a pressure cooker, according to Kennedy.
10: No. That pressure cooker will be diffused.
9: Ah.
10: Let me tell you why it will be diffused. You see,
9: July 2027.
10: No, I know what my uncle Ken said.
9: July.
10: Yes, I know what my uncle Ken said. And I think there was a lot of anger in his voice, right? And I think for me, where he lost all of us is when he said MP4.
9: Mm-hmm. At least this one, he didn't say MP4 Muye Jimmy for like
10: Well, that's fine, but those are things in the
9: past.
10: But
9: he said he will show you.
10: See, that's fine. But you see, I think that there was a lot of
9: you
10: anger.
9: You should be scared. He's holding.
10: No.
9: He said he has armor.
10: But let me give you one better.
9: Yes.
10: You know, in Chi, we say that Okonfua Osikrube Bono, Otimubi. You know why the Krufono... You know why Krufono, they say it's Otimubi. If the sentence was that Sanka Okonfua Osi Obesei Kru, Ankiya Mane Intina Krumho.
9: Okay, so this one is just prediction.
10: Thank you. What I'm trying to explain to you is that if you come out and say you have a problem with individuals in the party we're all part of. You see, we're all part of MPP. There are people in MPP are not happy with me, and there are people I'm probably not happy with. But we all meet and we are cordial because it's an association that brings us together. We'll meet on platforms and stages that we probably don't want to see each other, but we'll greet and go and sit and do a bit and go. In the name of what? The umbrella, the MPP
9: hey,
10: party.
9: Hey, don't say
10: can
9: umbrella.
10: You imagine?
9: Don't
10: I was going to use the umbrella.
9: It means that you're...
10: Tafia kwa.
9: just saying, Kodi Afrimpong, please withdraw his membership. Withdraw his membership. He's an NPP.
10: All under the bigger body of NPP, right? Now, if you look at, if I have a problem with somebody in the party, I would basically deal with that person. And I keep giving this advice to a lot of people on NPP platforms. When people have...
0: We need send bin ma nana bi edituja na join nisu for an interview ebi.

you know, Srequa, you may farm Miniaba, a year Stella or Kai TV. You know, Srequa Stella, no pay. Good morning. Afenzo Betty Queen, Mama Betty Queen, and a

0: Yankona bra a joinis bupia aye nana bi na and semo or the two ja fa edia esi eho.
1: Kennedy Japan.
2: Oh yes, we had petitions from some individuals, party people, and then also even some members of parliament. So constitutionally and procedurally, National Executive Committee and National Council referred the matter to the Discipline Committee, which is chaired by Honorable Mokata, former Roads Minister. And we have also given them timelines. We said 2 weeks. In 2 weeks, they must present their report to the National Executive Committee through the General Secretary. So we are waiting for their work. We have referred all the petitions to them. We have given them 2 weeks to report back to National Executive Committee and National Council.
1: I mean, I'm wondering, that means that for NEC and the National Council, you must find at least some level of merit to not throw it away and refer it to this Disciplinary Committee, right?
2: I mean, once they are petitions, what is important is that you have to refer whatever the merits are. So refer the matter to the Disciplinary Committee. The most important thing is that the report from the Disciplinary Committee will be a subject matter for NEC and the National Council to consider afterwards. And that is where we can really speak to it. So as it stands now, the position is that we are referred all petitions received regarding Honorable Kennedy Ajapon's comments to the National Discipline Committee, and we have given them 2 weeks because we wanted to really make sure that in 2 weeks we deal with this matter. So in 2 weeks, National Executive Committee will receive the report, and then we will again convene a meeting for us to discuss these matters.
1: How many petitions are we talking about, and from where?
2: I mentioned that some individuals, some party people, and then also some members of parliament as well. Yes.
1: Okay. But how many are we talking about? Do you know many petitions?
2: No, not at all. We were just told that there have been some petitions, and from some party persons, and then also some members of parliament.
1: You're also voting or some level of elections next month. What are you expecting? What was the discussion around it? And then also, what are expectations of that particular elections?
2: Yes, we receive report from the regions. This is the constituency elections. We have open nominations. In fact, some are even going through their vetting processes. We anticipate very smooth, very clean exercise. We have already formed elections committee headed by some national, representatives. And so far, I think that it's been very good. It's been very clean. And we are expecting smooth elections, just as we have experience with the presidential primaries and then the polling station elections. Although we've been having some pockets of incident here and there, but largely we can say that it's been very fruitful. And we anticipate that these elections will go through. Next month in July, in August, we'll be having the regional elections. In September, we'll be having the national elections as well.
1: All right, sure. Thank you very much.
2: Thank you very much.

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2: 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We will go into details. Breaking news is here just about 5 minutes ago and a court a ruling on the Asante Achim North MP. Now court ruling is say Asante Achim North MP ewa kwenye se obeye appeal. But until the substantive appeal from him is heard, he is to be extradited straight away to the United States, the Ohio District Court. Yanko try no. One, for money laundering. Two, for romance car. Meitimu biyo, the Amsterdam Court of Justice Etumia establish certain facts at the etia Ohene Kwame Frimpong, member of parliament for Asante Achim North and an NDC caucus member for charges mienua omote abono bako eye money laundering the toso mienu eye romance car domo chilemua owa kwenye se waya appeal. But until the substantive appeal case is heard, he is to be immediately extradited to the United States Ohio District Court for complete trial. Samuel Beto Jano, a Nyasem Ketuakra, Oko Ghana Today, Ewoho, MyGhanaOnline.com, Ewoho, GHNews.com, Ewoho, Yarinina, a breaking news, a free Amsterdam court, Ewo, the Netherlands, Abrochi Memo. Na ya mungu na mwe, ni ya nkaka ya huka kra. Niji nane se. The Honorable Kwame Ohene Frimpong, on the 13th of May, 2026, and a Dutch security officials, here it was Schiphol Airport, together with the FBI, the Federal Bureau of Investigations from the US, Echino, Ebra, Orlando, Ewa Schiphol Airport, Ewa Amsterdam. Shortly after, say, the KLM flighter, na wa body, every Accra. Ede ko United Kingdom, na aye transit, Ewa Schiphol no. In fact, Orlando. Na, omoche no no, na aye wu because the Ebeto Jane say, the FBI are tracking no, for over 6 years for romance scams and a money laundering. Enu ti na en sam kaino aye bibiye woho. 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In fact, the Netherlands security authorities and after the FBI remaining tight-lipped so mon kan wase bia enti no na che se yenti ehu information bia and na omo through the Ghana missions ya ewo Den 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no no for a week na the official charge sheet kra no na Ghana na she bedwa ensa enka enunti e wo mo na Netherlands immigration authorities together with the FBI e release charge sheet na chere se ampa the honorable Ohene Kwame Frimpong has been charged with two charges, money laundering and of a romance scam. Yeah, owo chere ma omo e process no for court e wo Amsterdam. Omo ko court ena in fact ye remandee the honorable member yeah say pending the second court meeting anunti the Ghana mrashe betwa eye the clerk to parliament Ebenezer Ahuma Jetro and after the right honorable Albert Suman Kingsford Babin e ka chere mrashe betwa ni Ghana fo nyina say they have remained in contact with Ghana's diplomatic mission in The Hague. So, omo be obtaining bail at the ama Kwame Ohene Frimpong. Na waba omayemu. So, they be at the FBI and the Netherlands immigration authorities. Ebe toko swaya investigation shama BBS. BBS we are. They can lace with Ghana's officials. Na se possible trial be ohono mwa. Omo atako so. Yanti wasem be a bill. Parliament and Magana for briefing on the bail application of Ohene Kwame Frimpong. But interestingly, details are demanding from the Netherlands Federation of Justice. The Netherlands Federation of Justice, that is the Department of Justice, the Netherlands Federal Bureau of Investigation, Chiremua. Ohene Kwame Frimpong, through the lawyers, were denied bail. Ewa the Netherlands Court of Amsterdam. The Immigration Court of Amsterdam e denied bail. Yo mu chire mu a. Charges me no omo de bo no no. Omo I investigating for a period of 10 years e kwa omo evidence. Enti no nipa bi sa no omo ma ne bail a enye yie. Enti before man brief parliament and brief Ghana nyina no say na the Netherlands Court of Justice, that is the Netherlands Immigration Court of Justice, I deny Ohene Kwame Frimpong bail ewa the Amsterdam court. And you know, the next court sitting, na ayene the 26th of June 2026. And the court to kwa sitting ano, the Amsterdam court, the Amsterdam Immigration Court of Justice approves extradition of Asante Achim-North MP and NDC caucus member, into bracket Ghana, Ohene Kwame Frimpong to the United States, in particular, the Ohio District Court, for charges of money laundering and romance scam. Now, according to the FBI, Sebu Banwa is in line to face up to 15 years in prison. Up to 15 years in prison. Now, court officials is Chemu Biwa. The MP, Ewa Akwenya, of an appeal through the lawyers. That is our 14-day ultimatum to appeal the extradition process to the United States to face charges of money laundering and romance scam. To the tune of some 35 million choppable American dollars. American dollars. Ain't it? Breaking news are a free the Netherlands abrochimemu eba echirimwa ene court to kwa setrano court a ruling say NDC caucus member MP for Asante Achim-North Ohene Kwame Frimpong should be extradited to the United States, that is the Ohio District Court, to face charges of money laundering and romance scam to the tune of 35 million Ghana cedis.

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strong possibility say Asante Achim North MP the seat you know in fact will be declared vacant na abato foforo akọ so na

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1: Mini ano ti se?
0: Nyame adumo nanani.
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0: Yeah, baby. 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
0: 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Yeah. 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
1: 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And she said, oh, Ufi said, okay, met him on my ear. Now you're normal, so much now you're in your bed, call a man yourself, sanity. So, why is he say, oh, no, I'll pursue a console on Tinin, on Tinin, just a wound, dear, oh, yeah, yes, I'll be a mistake. Bear my dear, who's in our way in our back, so, yeah, bear my dear, who's here, no, see the preco. And yeah, make up.
0: My man can't seem being true. Penny Fubu, baby, say, supine, at the same thing.
1: Yeah.
0: Nipa bia wo suno ban bia wo mbia no untimi fansie da.
1: 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So what you say? But in the panel, the edge won't be answered. A human in you. So, and Dinami, the edge must have Dinami fees, sir, or bad bitch may be being human, many pay and be but Uncle Banas and I had to see this year and a dear papa and a Kayan Yamano. A dear no Percy and Yamano, MPP Muniadi. Because the office MPP no better than one. No much less than much she said, no my ye. There's over quite no cobble. Won't be going near you, no, Sabi, Emma, Nipabicra, Yen Sempata, Umbeca, Tiao. What you say? She near Nano, Mukoya, or party headquarters, Yenia, the other. If you cry no beer, on a diffana, say the beer, drip, the beer, ma, Okami, Abronia, Mukika, Miss Abronia, who's watching the papa. Say, you what, and can be Abronian, Abronia, and Kenki and Tinenka. So, Ben Simsian and Ma, or Mutimina, to me, I can't send me the children. See, me the moment, dear, won't take a decision because. Baby, I agree. Crown as MPP for crackers. Yeah, you are there. A normal beer and your fair oversight because bear my dear also see ya in so man who was in a prep. What you say? And to me, mom, dear, hot dear, Kakra, Mitchina, Kama, Kennedy, oh no, na fear no, in the apartment from Point the Enso. No, no, I'm and I'll now walk on. Yeah, saying Yamisu, Bishrawa, and far on near you, Yamishra is a biasi, Ubia and Yamishra, and Bia, no, no. I said, be a normal be brave, so on. But then, no, ye nippany be a while, or my own most to say, just say, be money or more person, my dear. And so we ask the Ayako, you know, she can't say, yeah, who threw my own funko, Jenny and ours, as you saw. 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
1: and on me young class special saying and I'm here so and I'm into me message to name on my friend to be fra yet be a
0: man
1: my man can direct to name him said yeah I ja wait here and so no me that said ya why you man said yes and see many a kakra or no yame aduma what you know me ye kay you and kay me name say KB radio 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
2: Good morning,
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0: ze mo na mate e wo ye me so ye member omo na mo ni amo ka na ye ti
2: e bi o mi ye the base member o me we are for Ken.
0: Ah okay
2: pa o ka ti o ko the base di ene ne ye ye be ja no ho ye ye ti ni ndi na chi nko wo again because party ni wo ho Asana we the base ni neba. Jomo mu die che the base no fa mo mu nyina bi obi ape die be corner no adi o. Kana ngana ni ate no. Anya die at third force bi abi ti yaba because of NDC MPP. The way our structure or mo you know systems na fa no. Party bi obe try so be third force bi anya adwuma. Kana this is the time ayi MPP for mu timi call mu go na like omo timi hwehwe omo dwuma yi because they say NDC for no. You may be informed, you. He said, your mama, no, yeah, president. He said, I'm going to say a good father. Who can you say a thing before say to Obama or Fano, one year, quiet to Abbas, some of our mamma? If you need your president, Baker. I say a man who told you no more with Gasson. Moon, I link to Mudrufi, I will cruise them home. Why, then? It will see a Galia war. Market, I was in a very good problem with your movies. You are no way down. Among the Newcastle and say, I bear me. My dear MPP in a castle, can you hear this? It's not a problem. But because of care and things, I know my way in our age. Sending them some of you say about what fun I buy, be a little prison. If I'm here finding for you, or to me, say, no, we have to call them.
0: And say,
2: I'm not saying, say,
0: I'm saying, I'm saying, a minority, yes, a more cost search, and on a Ushemoa, and I know, and afin wakwa kuduru eye onabo bafo wia ede honsima baba tudwa ya ntinyo omo se omo ni ede achire ya
2: omo no one person mo chese 2 years no asebu mu dada ya ya ka 8 years omo be to aso na 2 years twenty new print no go ko
0: dabi dabi dabi emra no enchire sa emra no chese time a ubewura prison dem no na account ntinyo afina ni 10 years no o sha ase Politicians, yeah, this is Ghana for you.
2: Now, when you are some of the team room, now no, now the best papers here for okay, you see, come on, Munji Musica, so obviously, we. But it is the time I met MVP for no one come who will not say, I want to kill a uni. Now, Ken, you know, we are Casanas, I can clearly acquire any panel with you, you don't know, you know, of person in the quantity to look at you. We be a second guy or back in cars, summer, a big MVP party. Now, both Ghana, I don't know what is the meaning.
0: I'm here to promote the ATMIC. I'm here to promote the ATMIC. I'm here to promote the ATMIC. I'm here to promote the ATMIC. I'm here to promote the ATMIC. I'm here to promote the ATMIC. I'm here to promote the ATMIC. I'm here to promote the ATMIC. I'm here to promote the ATMIC. I'm here to promote the ATMIC. I'm here to promote the ATMIC. I'm here to promote the ATMIC. I'm here to promote the ATMIC. I'm here to promote the ATMIC. I'm here to promote the ATMIC. I'm here to promote the ATMIC. I'm here to promote the ATMIC. I'm here to promote the ATMIC. I'm here to promote the ATMIC. I'm here to promote the ATMIC. I'm here to promote the ATMIC. I'm here to promote the ATMIC. I'm here to promote the ATMIC. I'm here to promote the ATMIC. I'm here to promote the ATMIC. I'm here to promote the ATMIC. I'm here to promote the ATMIC. I

Nana, Eji, Bafo, Ewa, a member of parliament, the ma Adishia Omo Ewo Menshia South in the Ashanti region of Ghana. Na in this ninth parliament, he ope one of the voices. Omo Kipu Abai on East Coast Bar, a lawyer Nana Eji Bafo Ewa. He is well renowned in the legal field. It sounds a landmark cases ahodo bibri Nana Eji Bafo Ewa waya. A host of defamation cases bit say Dr. Machopuku Prempeni Sami Jemfi case or no any genemu emma defamation no yet they abo Sami Jemfi. Na lawyer Nana Eji Bafo Ewa and one mount to a year podium no in this press conference video I ever bought Eddie Achemo. Na or the insembi ababe tuja from Infishumu what does suko aye sa infishumu no about the former Maslock CEO. Ane oye convicted no madam Sedina Ationu Tamakulu whilst her trial was ongoing no yebekaya or j permission from the high court say or j bam

0: Fono in an issue statement, and Sana, Government of Ghana Communications, led by Felix Kwachi Fusun, so Ebabe responded. There was some cover up trying to go there in the first place. The United States Department of Justice and the U.S. Embassy in Accra, Debe Tuja, say 8th of June, and normal processes said Natama Glonkra Tenina, a born not back Ghana, 9th of June, and Obabe Drie. Now, justice has no borders. Almost scientists or more agencies, which say FBI, United States Marshal Services, and the Office of International Affairs, or many Ghanaian authorities, and a Kabo Mwa, Saju Mediwe, Itimi Baso, na a chassis in 2024, under the leadership of the former Attorney General Godfred Yeboah Dame. Na 2026, Afina, Omahifem, Manamu Sampa, would defo, I was a US. 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said na Tamakulu Ababi Drew na she has been handed over to the Ghana Prison Service okwa ko starting ni jail term eho na no ene nkomodidi no e shase across the length and breadth of the media landscape say he fa and I said Natamakulu or Kwakoda. It's answer with respect to all high profile cases akoswa Ghana Henyinano. Omo me involved in MPMP for transparency and accountability sake in Tino. Ya na yhunumon sem kakra for ni bi beti miya betuja and krate beti miya betuja idea dance yese ya di asimes yana so bintin akwa koto this particular facility and I say prison. Then so said Natamakulu Diano. Felix Kwakye Fusun and this vague statement in the Betujano. And one no, Yante Honhui. And no, ne, we are an AJ by Fuwa, I say. My men won't conquer them. No more than it, baby. Na, and re, yay, and no more than a cock to prison. Mummy, if you do, Ninti and Samuan Cassa, we are an AJ by Fuwa, or the Etuja.
1: We can categorically state that until yesterday, the 24th of June, Madam Sedina Tamakulu was not in prison custody. And so from the 9th of June when she arrived to the 24th of June yesterday, she was not in prison custody. That is a matter of record. Again, she was only sent to prison custody, as I said, on the 24th of June, 15 clear days. And that was why the Minister for Interior could confidently come out yesterday. And so if you observe, following her return, the communication was by the Minister for Communication. And that had a lot of controversy. And that is why the media kept pressing. And yesterday, when she was admitted into prison custody, that was when the Minister for Interior came out. We can again confirm that she is in the female prison of a medium prison installation. But we are not going to put the name of the facility out. We are not going to put the name of the facility out for the following reasons. One, our intelligence is that she went in under protest because her assurance was that they were not going to have her go into prison custody, and that they were going to work around the clock to have the decision overturned so that she will have her liberty. It is only because of the public pressure that the government has decided to deliver her into prison custody. Our intel is also that they have also assured her that whichever is earlier, be it the public pressure coming down or the decision of the court coming out, she will be made to go out. And so we do not want to put the name of the facility out just to prevent the situation where they will come out and say that because of her security, they are moving her from the facility. We are keeping an eye on the situation and will continue to update the general public on this matter. But we can tell you that she is in prison custody now. She was admitted yesterday, and that she has been given assurances. Another assurance she has been given is that they are going to work around the clock to have the decision overturned. I am a lawyer, and I don't know how it is going to be done. Government is the only one that can say so.

0: But this is the assurance they have given her. But we want to sound a word of caution to government. The Ghanaian people are watching us very closely as political class. They are tired of the way and manner we protect or government protects their own when it comes to corruption and corruption-related cases. Ghanaians are tired. They can't have it anymore. We must be seen to be acting on corruption and not protecting our own. That has been the trend with this government. Since it assumed office, it filed nolle prosequi in cases in respect of cases which members of the NDC were standing trial. And now it is playing games with the conviction and the sentencing of Sedinam Tamaklo. Indeed, by preventing her from serving the prison term for the 15 days that she has been in Ghana, government has interfered with a lawful order of a court of competent jurisdiction. And that is contempt of court. And the government will only do that because Madam Sedinam Tamaklo is one of its own. And that has been the trend. That said, we want to state that we are going to keep an eye on the matter. The trend cannot be that anytime an NDC member falls foul of the law, the person is protected and the person is prevented from or secured from facing the law. We are keeping an eye on the matter. Thank you very much.
1: We need lawyer. We need your lawyer no editor Adria Efa Sedinam Tamaklo Nefia Sida and Hunsen Sembro B Piegana Dia Ecoso na omose opposition for no ebi omoni pa ewe ho. 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

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Shannon Sisanopa, non so coping window no china. The Sunday program, no super bro. And then the next program, no, a Ethiopia voice. So stay in tune.

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1: dear listeners, you are directly in tune with Radio Africa. David is glad with you. It's right now with you, sorry. Bringing German and English together is always my problem, but it doesn't matter. Those of our listeners, they know that David speaks German and English together. It is part of our tradition here. We speaking two languages, at times even three, English, German, and at the same time, the Akan language also, we used to combine them together so that you may know what is going on, actually, according to your cultural background, what is going on in Africa. And when I'm talking about the African teams who are participating in the World Football Organization, that's the FIFA World Cup 2026, taking place in Canada, USA, and at the same time in Mexico. And so far, so good. Most of the African teams, which even we thought that they were going to lose, have made themselves through to the next stages. For instance, South Africa. And not only South Africa, we have Morocco also going through. Only our problem was Ghana and Senegal, but quite unfortunately for us, yesterday, Senegal also made themselves through with 5-0 aggregate against Iraq. And yeah, they scored Iraq 5-0, and so they made themselves through. That is, they are occupying the third position. And definitely, according to the technicalities, they have their way through to the qualifying, or the knockout stages. Ghana too has already done that also, but they are going to pair themselves against today against one of the I used to say that they are one of the Ghanaians fearful team that they always try to avoid to meet them. But whether they like it or not, they are going to meet them today. So today there's a big pairing going on. But quite unfortunately, also, those who love the German football, and especially the German teams, also, they are very, very powerful. When we talk about gigantic football powers, Germans are there. But quite unfortunately, they've already qualified, you know, with 6 points leading. But they were being kicked out being silenced by Ecuador, and nobody was thought about that. But that is football, you know, anything can happen. I'll bring you the full table so far, what we've got, and not only that, also the pairings ahead of us, which country has qualified for the quarterfinals. And if I look through the plan now, I can definitely and positively say that out of the 10 countries being, scheduled, 10 African countries being scheduled to for this competition, 7 are with a strong leg qualified for the local stages. So stay in tune with us. I'll bring you surprises. Thank you very much.

0: His real name is Richard Bonner from Cameroon. That's what you, one of his songs that you listen right now. And it's exactly 17 minutes after 1 o'clock. I've already told that we are concentrated today on the World Football Soccer Tournament being organized by the FIFA. And the results so far, and also the table. On Group A, I can definitely tell you that Mexico and South Africa has made their way through. With the Mexicans are leading with, I can say, 6 points. South Africa also got 3 points. But they've qualified. South Korea and Czech Republic couldn't make it, quite unfortunately. There is another pairings here that I haven't printed yet, but I'm just going through the chart. I've seen that yesterday, Turkish were able to beat USA with 3-2. But still, their way to the qualifying at the the knockout stages is still not. I can't say that they've qualified or I think that now they're on the third position, but it is very, very difficult right now to confirm whether they made their way through because they lost 2 matches. And they were able to beat the USA. And the same thing like the Senegalese also. They lost 2 matches and they were able to beat Iraq with 5-0. But still, technicality, or according to the techniques, they're still, in the tournament because they are on the third position and they've made their way through. Technically, that they can also go to the semifinals. But I don't want to exaggerate. Please give me time. I will come in with the pairings, the matches ahead of us, and those teams who has qualified so far. Because I'm just reading through the table, which is not scheduled. I know that Ghana is going to play against Croatia, that's the right word. And Panama is going to play against England. That is today. But I can point blankly tell that Ghana and England has already qualified. That one, I'm sure of that. Because Ghana have lost, drawn one, drew one, and then won one. And because they were able to beat the Panama team. While England were able to also beat the Croatian team, but they were able to draw with the Ghanaians, the Ghana team, and they are leading with 6 points. So today, England is going to play against Panama, and that will be decisive. March. I've seen here also that Colombo and Portugal are going to play tomorrow at the group of K, and DR Congo will play against Uzbekistan, Algeria against Austria, and Jordan against Argentina. Good. I will bring in the full details, very soon. So please, excuse me. Like I said, David, I don't want to exaggerate. It is always better for me to bring in the reality as a journalist, and I don't want to exaggerate. So you just stay tuned with us. I will come up very soon. I am the editor, at the same time, the newscaster, and the presenter this very afternoon. I am alone. So at times it's very, very difficult. But we still get it. Don't worry at all. We still get it.
1: Zeitboden zitterte, es rumorte Moor. Als ich an einen dicken Beat mein junges Herz verlor. 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Zu Hause drehe ich Sound auf, die Nachbarn am Humor. Die stehen auf frische Downbeats aus meinem Record Store.

It's not an easy road at all. It's not an easy road. And life in general, as we all know, is not something, I mean, so cheap as we think. Actually, today, I got to be frank with you. Things are not working as I wish it to be. Technically, I can't print some of the news that I've already edited at home. But it doesn't matter. I shouldn't complain that I have to move on. Let's listen to the incoming songs, and I will see how I will bring you the news that I have in general.

0: back.
1: It was a beautiful one from the northern part of Africa. An album taken from a Algerian singer, Khaled. It's something powerful indeed. I have to apologize because the things that I did editing at home, everything, the editing and everything in a chip, and I wanted to print it out, but the printing machine is not working. So I have to call it in English improvisation. I have to improvise with my experience so that things can move on. So please, you know, you have to accept it that it's something human, and I can't, yeah, if I can make it, then I can make it. So I'm trying my best to let the program move on. But let me bring in a very powerful song, a very powerful one indeed. The title is Nelson Mandela. It's a special dedication by a group of musicians who dedicated this song to Nelson Mandela. And I would like to let you listen to this song, Afa Brondi and Benny Spear together.

Yes, that was something special, a combination of a brother from Ivory Coast, the Rasta man, together with Benin Spear. They tried to improvisation, that is the right word of English, Ashanti man with the R pronunciation is not easy at all. Improvisation, they tried to remember Nelson Mandela, and it was, according to the information here, it's a combination of Afa Blondie and Benin Spear, who provided this powerful story right now. But let me chip in with a very important news that because I tried my possible right down from the beginning to get it, the information, but now I've got it also through the net. So let me finish it before I come in with the news as early as 3 o'clock. We're talking about the World Cup competition taking place in three countries, Mexico, USA, and then Canada. I've got a table right now. The group A, Mexico is leading with 9 points, followed by South Africa with 4 points. Then the Republic of Korea, 3 points, and Chechen had 1 point. Group B, we have Switzerland leading with 7 points, followed by Canada with 4 points. And Bosnia and Herzegovina, they are also the two countries combined, so they are one country. They have 4 points, while Qatar have only 1 point. Group C, we have Brazil leading with 7 points, followed by Morocco with 7 points. Then Scotland with 3 points. Haiti got 0 point. Group D, we have USA leading with 6 points. Australia followed with 4 points. Then we have Paraguay with 4 points, while Turkey had 3 points. That means we have two already who have made their way through, which is they call it the constant K, USA and Australia, 6 points and 4 points, while Paraguay is also having 4 points. So automatically, according to the technicalities, they are also in. While unfortunately, our Turkish friends are leaving. They are the last on the table. We have a group E, which is being led by Germany, followed by Ivory Coast. Both of them are having 6 points each. And Ecuador is having 4 points, whilst Curaçao have only 1 point. That means technically we have Deutschland, Germany leading with 6 points, Ivory Coast with 6 points, and automatically if Ecuador is having 4 points now, they are also qualified. And when we come to the group F, we have Netherlands, which is Netherlands, they are having 7 points, followed by Japan with 5 points. And Sweden is also having 4 points. So these three groups have made their way through to the, they call it, the knockout stages. And we have Tunisia of the group F, which have got 0 points. So automatically, our dear brother from the northern part of Africa, they couldn't make their way through 3 matches, and they couldn't get a point. So they have to leave. Group G, we have Belgium leading with 5 points, followed by Egypt, also with 5 points, Iran with 3 points, and New Zealand, only 1 point. Group H, we have Spain leading with 7 points, followed by Cape Verde. They played 3 matches and they drew all the 3 matches, but they were able to, with a drill, they were able to qualify for the knockout stages. And that is something astonishing, really. We have Uruguay with 2 points and Saudi Arabia also with 2 points. So technically right now, I can say that Spain and Cape Verde are true. None of them, I'm talking about Uruguay and Saudi Arabia, they couldn't make their way to
to get the 3 points or the 4 points. So it seems they will be out of the knockout stages. Group I, we have France leading with 9 points, followed by Norway, which is 6 points. Senegal, 3 points. Technically, you know, they have a chance to come to the knockout stages also. And Iraq has 0 points, quite unfortunately. Group J, we have Argentina leading with 6 points. Austria with 3 points, followed by Algeria with 3 points, and Jordan, 0 points. Group K, we have Colombia leading with 6 points, followed by Portugal with 4 points, DR Congo, 1 point, and Uzbekistan, they have 0 points. Group L, we have England with 4 points, followed by Ghana with also 4 points, Croatia with 3 points, and Panama with 0 points. But they have one more matches to play, each of them. Ghana is going to pair against Croatia today, while England will also meet Panama. Okay. Then, I think that is all that I have for you today when we talk about the ongoing World Cup competition in the year 2026. I will entreat my listeners to try to watch the game between Ghana and Croatia, whilst England is also playing against Panama. It's going to be something powerful indeed. It's going to be something powerful indeed. Au-delà de la souffrance.

Thanks. It is, you find it very difficult. Whatever you try to improve it, something strike you back again. But it doesn't matter. We're still on it. Radio Africa is on your way. Please check it time. It's as early as a few minutes after 2 o'clock. I'll bring you the news into details very soon, please.

Talking about love, the Rasta man said he knows what love is, and he's trying to express his love to the lady met or the man met. It's nobody than Betty McLean. Betty McLean is what the type of song that you're listening right now, and Betty McLean, and the title is known as "Here I Stand." Here I Stand. Let me bring in the news, actually, from the Kenya and Africa. But before then, there's one on track. So let me bring Mama from the Egyptian.

His real name is Egyptian. Mama, don't cry. It's exactly 10 minutes after 2 o'clock. The news from the continent, Africa. It is being read by David Adubuai. But let me begin it where I end. I was on the World Cup scoreline or the stands also. The headlines goes this way. Belgium beat New Zealand 5-1 to advance to the World Cup knockout. Spain and seal Group H as Kevin's dream run. Kevin reached knockout stages on World Cup debut. These are some of the headlines over here. Dembele scores 3 against second star in Norway as France take the lead in their group. Whilst Senegal crashed 10-man Iraq to remain in the competition. We have Iran still hold chance to progress while Egypt go through. And Egypt into the World Cup last 32 as Iran face anxious wait after stopper. And the Black Stars secure round of 32 qualification ahead of the Croatian match. These are some of the headlines, you know, so far when you talk about the World Cup competition. Over 200 youth arrested during Gen Z protests freed on 100 shillings, 1,000 shillings cash each bail. That is information coming from Kenya. More than 200 young people arrested during Thursday's nationwide commemoration of the 2024 Gen Z protests have been bailed, each paying 1,000 shillings each, following court proceedings that also saw the unconditional release of a mother and her 7-month-old baby. The suspects were among hundreds arrested during the demonstration held to mark the second anniversary on June 25th and to finance bill protests. CIA Governor James Oringo said the outcome was secured through a legal team comprising Embakasi East MP Babu Owino, former Law Society of Kenyan President Faith Odiahimbo, and other advocates who represented those arrested. According to Oringo, the court ordered the unconditional release of the mother and her infant while granting cash bail to more than 200 youths pending the next stage of the legal process. In another development, key figure in South African police graft scandal pleads guilty. Businessman Vusimuzi, popularly known as Cat Matala, has pleaded guilty to corruption, fraud, and money laundering charges in a deal with state prosecutors. He was accused of bribing top police officials to win 360 R million tender for his health company, Medicare 24, in 2024. If the agreement is approved by the court, Matala will serve an 8-year prison sentence. He will also be able to testify against senior officials implicated in the case. Matala, who is also facing a separate murder charge that he denies, has been named by a witness at the corruption inquiry known as Broader Corruption Investigation, Mandianga Commission, as being part of a drug trafficking cartel that has managed to penetrate the police. State prosecutors said his cooperation could strengthen broader corruption investigation. This Democratic Alliance
criticized the proposed deal as overly lenient. EU tightens visa rules for Somalians over migrant return dispute. The European Union has temporarily tightened visa rules for Somalian citizens, citing Somalia's insufficient cooperation accepting the return of its nationals staying illegally in European Union member states. According to the European Union official document, member states have been instructed to suspend the insurance of multiple entry visas to Somalian citizens. The restriction does not apply to holders of diplomatic and official service passports, including senior government officials. Visa processing times have been extended to 15 to 45 days. The EU said the restrictions are temporary and will remain under review, with further charges dependent on Somalians improving cooperation on immigrant readmissions. Death toll arises as rescue efforts continue to Lagos collapse site. Rescue workers in Lagos have pulled 26 people from the rubble of the collapsed three-story shopping complex in Alakija. Nine bodies, including that of a baby girl, have been recovered as search and rescue operations continue. The Lagos State Emergency Management Agency, LAZIEMA, has said emergency teams remain hopeful of finding more survivors. LAZIEMA is working alongside with the Lagos State Fire and Rescue Service, the National Emergency Management Agency, NEMA, private sector partners, and members of the local emergency management committee. Authorities confirm that heavy and light duty equipment is being used to comb through the debris, and operations will continue until the site is fully cleared. The cause of the building collapse has not yet been determined. Zimbabwe. The Zimbabwe government crashed down on illegal lands saved by traditional leaders. The government has warned against the illegal sale of the state land by traditional leaders under the so-called Sabuku deals. It said letters can only be issued by official government offices and not by headmen. Sabuku deals have become prevalent across the country as residential land prices continue to soar. Land barons in urban areas have taken advantage of the high levels of desperation to cheat home seekers. According to the information, the minister said that the Minister of State, Richard Moyo, said the practice has become widespread in areas including Bubi, Umguza, Cholochoto, and Lupane, where some headmen have already been arrested by continuing to engage in unlawful land sales. He urged home seekers to obtain land through the Ministry of Lands, while also cautioning against individuals falsely claiming to represent political parties of war veterans to sell land. Still on the news. This one is from the Modern Ghana. Three Lesotho national charged with South African mass shooting. Three people from Lesotho have been arrested and charged with murder after a mass shooting in South Africa earlier this month that left 13 people dead, prosecutors said on Thursday. The motive for the June 9 attack on the informal settlement in Johannesburg has linked to turf wars between illegal miners operating on abandoned or disused mine shafts. The attack was in an area of rough wooden and metal shacks about 6 kilometers less than 4 miles east of the Johannesburg city center and near the abandoned gold mines. Police said about 10 attackers were dropped off
at both entrances of the settlement late at night and open fire as they moved through, being picked up afterwards in a vehicle. Mercy Police deployment brought Kenyan protest anniversary. Kenyan police shut down much of the capital with a massive security operation on Thursday to prevent protests marking the 2 years since the landmark Regime Z uprising. Activities have hoped to hold a memorial march for the dozens killed by security forces in June 24, a protest against economic hardship and corruption that led to the parliament being stormed. It was a watershed moment as young Kenyans rallied together, ignoring traditional ethnic divisions, turning June 25 into an annual day of protest thanks to ongoing frustration with the government of the President William Ruto. But they have paid a heavy price. At least 127 people were killed across their 2 year of protests, according to a police watchdog, as security forces shot people with near totally impunity. South Africa processes over 15,000 Malawians for repatriation ahead of protests. South Africa has processed more than 15,000 Malawian nationals to exit the country ahead of the next week anti-immigration marches that many fear could turn violent. The violence minister said on Friday that with thousands more awaiting clearance in makeshift encampments, citizen-led groups have issued an unofficial June 30 deadline for undocumented foreign nationals to leave the country and call nationwide marches, raising fears of renewed xenophobic violence. Burkina Faso ruling junta cuts diplomatic ties with ex-ruler France. Burkina Faso ruling junta on Friday severed diplomatic ties with former colonial ruler France, accusing Paris of persistently acting against its interests. The military regime led by Captain Ibrahim Traoré in power since a coup in September 2022 is pursuing a policy repressive toward critical voices and hostile to Westerners, particularly France. The government of Burkina Faso informed the national and international community that it has decided to severe diplomatic relations with France with effect from yesterday, which is June 26. It announced in a statement read out of the West African nation's national television. The junta also accused France of harboring new colonial ambitions, made evident by its active support for subversive networks and the terrorists who are plaguing the country, that's Burkina Faso and the Sahel in Chimenin. You have already said this also already, that 26 rescued alive, 9 bodies recovered at Lagos building collapse risk. And that one I've already said that. So let me keep it informed. Rescue workers have to pull 26 people alive from the rubble of the collapsed building in Lagos, while 9 bodies, including that of a baby girl, being searched, and rescue operations continue as the site of the 3-story shopping complex at Alakija. Providing an update on the operation last night, the permanent secretary of the Lagos State Emergency Management Agency, Dr. Olufemi Oke Osanyintol, said the emergency responders remain hopeful that more survivors could still be found beneath the debris. And dear listeners, that is how I want to end the news this very afternoon. I will also, in a very few minutes time, 6 or 5 minutes time, I will embrace our dear brother from Ghana. He will also bring us the local news in an Akan language till 3 o'clock. That means 30 minutes is for the Ghanaians now, and then 1 hour afterwards, that's from 3 o'clock to 4 o'clock, I am still here with you. I'll give you much information about our cultural and sportlish activities here, or sport activities here, and of course present you also the best of African music. So please be with us. Be with us.

0: Questionable song, a questionable message. Too much bang bang. Why are we killing our own children, our own brothers and sisters? It goes to the Kenyans. The government of Kenyans since 2024, they've been killing the demonstrators against the economic measures. That is the we call it it was the austerity measures which they brought to the people of Kenyans and the children, the new generation. They said, no, we can't stand that. So they rebel or they went on the street demonstrating against the reform. And the government of Kenya allowed the security, to open firearms against his own children. And the information that I gave to you is 126 people were said to be, had lost their life. So last Thursday, they went on the street again and they were able to kill some also again, and women and children were being arrested. And that is why I am also using the voice of Radio Africa to protest against, the government using arms against their own children. Who they are just demonstrating without firearms. You know, nothing with them. Telling you the government, they brought you to power and they are asking you, the government, to listen to their voices. The measures that you are taking, which are termed as austerity measures, measures which will bring hardship to them. They don't get food to eat and they are just demonstrating peacefully. Say, please try to change the measures and then, reduce the hardship so that we can live, as a normal people. But the governmental bodies in Africa, they don't hear such kind of democratic revolution telling people that, hey, this is what we want. We brought you to power. It's not only in Kenya. It's going on all over. It's going on all over. But quite unfortunately, my dear brother is right down here. So I have to pick him up. I'll come back again very soon.
1: Hugh Masekela, another South African musician. He calls it African.

0: Embrace my dear brother from Ghana, Kumasi, at Insura FM precisely. Mr. Oyedua is right down with us here, and I had to change my talk to the vernacular language. Minu yame mwa kwa baba Radio Africa, and I'm in there here.
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0: Minta wasi mi bre, na me pa cho umpo mtu say, no man mtu say, no me enti unche, enkai, ya nya nya wadi, di di nkai, wapo mudini hi yame.
1: Me hoye. Now, actually, NDC for NDC. I'm headquarters. I'm only at home. Benin Rollins. I'm about to gather the assembly. Now, actually, so ECOWAS. At this message, Chief Justice Tokonu. This is the poor ECOWAS. Now, actually, so you're the power. Abonamania, actually, mother of Cobo, Abua, Yasin, Waka, Washas, and Timayani Gun and Munyam now to a pint. Here is some pan, I see. Say, Eura, Yasin, our twins are from Amnaco, Abba, as you dream. Now to a Abano account, 24-hour economy, once I'm said, baby, a basic 24-hour economy, piano, a basic market, police station, and a fire service, a school, energy service, a district, be our basic 24-hour market. Now, two way, I just have four and switch here, my near power, just have four. One way, or near, or just have four, a cofra, abonitio, San Yabacano, Amenity, I just have four, then yenye. Dear home, if a dear Tian is a Christmas Safrano, near Badano, and I confess I will name you by Ama Rosa Maba. Now, two, this I just have four, or there are several the name, then I can wash it. Now, two way, I send back once I saw any, sir, can I Japan? On one MPP for no, at the petition, my comma could do enough for no. Ah, says all my pound, he passes, yeah, and classing with him. I don't know, era for consoca, or don't say a petition or nipa bako. Japan, the end of 10 petitions. It in our two way, I did pa, my can I Japan say? All my petition is a winning few MPP, and also assemble one so now to a pa. Abanoaka, I say. Obi obe fwoj me biya, an obe show moje ma fwese, nubwani wuma, yem faw. 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Inti abane ka. Na wachu we, FIFA. And so I'll be pa Ghana chow, ewa Ghana and England ball na boy no. Ghana and no more ball kwa spend kung. Ghana nya penalty. Na referee nang into a magana for na hagana for ye pa tinawa chwe FIFA be apologize. Sir Ghana ne Ghana deserve penalty. Nancy and far more and to apologize. I'm a referee no as say with this and some phone ya return is on quite fee and tinawa chwe assemble quaso. And then so Ghana ne crush your bubble ball. 9 p.m. and also Ghana time. Abana say, or the free healthcare, eba, ne here any Ghana card, who a Ghana card inquired, yeah, or about fear near her, they're free. Only them film near her, they're free. When couldn't have health insurance? Abana pound to myself, buying the free healthcare, eba, my Ghana form, can I need ya, oh, fear, no matter how. I'm sure Moja, I'm sure how only I'm going to now, free. The free healthcare and so a ban as your own come so the bar. Now, to a better just say, yes, vice chairman, no, Mr. Bossman, or also a channel on every yes, a German, and also an accent back for who. The bar could be a medieval now to way, and he said, yeah, sure, quite, sir, and then it and then a bedroom, you manage, dear, and I'm gonna bet you some day, and I'm gonna at my shakosha. Yet about qualify for such funders. When it's empty to what? Ghana for us and from Tumina anymore. And the teacher will hear a pan, he said. Say, dear, a banishing my bonum found in the bonnet, ain't he? The bear show mojam. will be one more jam. I am for my bio, and for my bio. Ah, is our critically kind of fooling our book. As a sanitaria, and your hawk is here, and I ever told a mebun. Now, Miss Necrack Crown, mechanic, our NDC, a mono. And this is for now, we are telling you, Quambia, so July 3rd, I be boy, Eura, a wound to me, Casino. Wound to me, Croft, once I train, such inch and I offer my for lawyer, lawyer for floor. My Omega Seminti, and train, young lawyer, yes, I judge, you know, and train quickly. Send by our waiting master, the case now. When's Nelson teacher of the mum, oh, Ghana.
0: Another wine in Tintian pa. Wine in Tintian.
1: I'm about to know how me, but you know.
0: Ah, you're near here, Kakrabia banana. Would you assume to Yanam? He said, a moon seminary, and I was a joy for a parliamentarian. Yeah, one in Yana, they were bonny too. What they said, I said, what they indicate.
1: Ah,
0: my mean tea.
1: Oh, Kajosa for Aquafana.
0: Mhm.
1: Well, bonny too. A body to a man or no anybody got a fabon to other one, Christos Afuno. And an annual de Christos Afrede, Codosa Fuak of Nan Esiso, stolen any leader. And then I just have for us one chassis, a coffer in the buyer and many tea. The two are Casa Josafua, as you say, what I have said at the dandy. Josafu has one chassis, Emma
0: Uniano,
1: a coffer and male leader, and she says, I'm sorry, the dandy of Codosa for a year and a year in Siano, and so I change some same be
0: Eh, we did the kind of no yanum. You na now can be say a bang at the fufrobia ba a chemukra, and you say now we say, what the I say I will be yara, you can say, yaras
1: free healthcare.
0: Yeah, what the country, my can I say?
1: Free healthcare.
0: Pomodin, you may be ya ba,
1: Wuntia Capre.
0: Now, would you compare free
1: Capre?
0: Would you compare the conform with the ba na difference be no, mum, I mean, when they were there, they say, how they which they are you?
1: When they are Wuntia, no answer what you fear, what would them, Cocoa Cornia ba. Na committee nurse for Abba about her. A bunch of Mary on Pum Den. A show yard near Nefers, near Hawa, near Chodra, my papa, so being a soapota natural. A free, no, we are gonna cut.
0: A proposals, an answer, a idea, a da pipeline, an answer, a idea, goose, a year, yes, yes, yeah, with it. And so they say, eh, Mamma, we are breaching for TBU and Patrol. A breaching, honey, any sound in the crab, who has a wolf, yes, say, your baby who are putting yourself hunting, and you had in a gun idea. Would you fear any, first doctors, and nurses for Abba has him a boost, I will say, the whole city, and I shall free the end. Say, Cassam, Papa BC, we are, baby, yes, sir.
1: Abano yahu experiment wa hashe o baby ebe faga na manyina se se wo ye no experimental basis
0: ah ne se
1: hashe baby ebe faga na manyina
0: yo mate but on na na ya na we na msimi challenge kakra but on se news ni basis ya me tia se se bia ene wu fia na nurse fo na doctor sabaho ye frost asimasi ene ye call line ye wo e line and as a b line ye free hire bamoha Ubi a yari bi a brani ensho apomudi ene se kasa de de nka ye different. 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
0: Yo, yes, there was in your Edina Miasa pass where ye are my, where ye are more my Ghana. Now suit me, Edia Quatti, Simu, Abaco Simu, Nisianium, and Saint Cra, there was an idea Kura, events a Santiama Mrimum, Pumpunsu, and Kunyani Din in the Mohinim. 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

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say nkomo di 64 na nkama parents no I a simple say calculations na e down no Edins obi anya 3 points yes we qualify for events SAS next stage you know which is knockout stages no no obi so anya 4 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much this time there to be frank hope about Ghana blaster for team no more the Korean men hope about blaster for no or on say new generation I'm taking control no boys no be I and I didn't say oh a queen why are you many coach in this so soon or I'm power woman to the coach in our experience for our bwama and they met 2 years there will be our hope or team no say a can be also no it beat me a question and to you know I'm on fire now when they shake around or your bar or no no crown or you know any tickle you why you buy a woman ha you say I'm a grand day me friend I'm so a young lady power 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

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And then that it's here, Yebeka, baby, a one one, I had a Nessie and Timmy and Winnie and Uncle Yan first in the Cotosu second, dear. And from information, I mean, Sakacha said, Yebeko, a friend say, Canada and Aquacosia, your opponents, you know. And I never go for gas, be a bit my Portugal, and a bit my opponent, and then be sure. And I'm for say be a bit my avoiding the name and Kaimo Modrans, a bit my uni so much, you know. And yes, I near Cassia, Cobon, Canada, I dare back by higher and say, into me my party and conquer because my money visa or the Beco Canada, and to any bay program case, or the my into the ancient, say bit my ya, a quambias, and a bit my avoid this frustration. Now they meet me, dear countryman, say group A, no. Mexico ne South Africa for South Africa na man for ye bo for on se primo mon ko moni mini ade no can you imagine so much na ashe wo mgo ba kun wo anwini ba ko pe wo mwini ye nso so no wo atwa Korea for afrim na o masan Korea for ho no o mas assign teaching for no ho ama ise wo mabenya 4 points because wo ma elusu ba kun draw ba kun and no money back on the sum of 4 points. Mexico for 9 points. In Mexico, South Africa, they automatically, but say technical and American. Instead of 32 teams in the DC and only 48 in the boy, and I'm not for suggests I don't mind in the 64 break on. And if you are in the scene, you know, you're not just saying you move far and can find and care free moon and can cook at 32. But Oman Yanisa or Marco and also 48 and 48, which is 16. And they say, yetimi yi omu free mu na 16 no difference na eba nti uhwe mu dia sesia na kakakra bi a technically no ombeke mu ama subeti ama ya sabe nya 32 no and jisa sa no ka stage si ni bitime yi 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so I'm seeing a whole group B almost really dominant of 4 points and Qatar for also so at also fence Qatar for also a nine and Qatar for also nine now sorry me Boba Kupa so Switzerland and for nearly the was our group B no put us 7 points and Nipa me no abo bracket or better and kind of bracket goal points in Intino this year Canada any war offense Bosnia Herzegovina Herzegovina ana omunso tosomiensa katade yesade omofrim group C ni yo Brazil omo 7 points Morocco for so ya die papa North African team no omunso was 7 points omo ya die ye pa the credit ede omo ya die pa to be frank ana Scotland so 3 points and technically no omunso so bit ma qualify. But the height there, Omo antime anya go back. Omo antime anya kura anti. Omo don kuta 0 points. Any ba group D, US for ne lead with 6 points. Ana Australia for so 4 points. Australia. No, I'm coming table, no? And she say, very good. Yeah, US in a lead with 6 points. Followed by Australia, which is 4 points. 4 points. And you war Paraguay, almost so 4 points. And a Turkey for also so 3 points. And no, a Turkey for no, actually, US for no, and one upper. I'm to miss you more. Until you saw more better third position, fourth position. But technically, no, when you sure say, oh, meet me, I qualify because I'm on Paraguay and a toss of 3 or 4 points automatically, no, Paraguay, Beko. And a group, you know, you were German for 6 points. Ivory Coast forces were 6 points. Ecuador for no more German for 9 or 2 1, almost over 4 points. To almost technically, no, Nipami and saying, any bit my
kurikaw for no there automatically or marsh form or more 1 point pe and they were group F no so no yeah one need land. So the union animal or more 7 points. Japan for so 5 points, followed by Switzerland. Switzerland for so 4 points. One more so no technically no Switzerland for beating me. I can count na ye nua no e North Africa Tunisia the mind more 0 point it is said it be a we dey automatically we storm bag no where dey we makofie na ye samba group G ho no a ye wo Belgium we mo so 5 points followed by Egypt we mo so ya dey papa we mo so e wo sense 5 points Egypt for also 5 points. Oma ya the only Belgium for I the same points. And Iran for also being 3 points. One technically no a big dream about say. So almost she many year Iran for also beat my quarter for I fair and knockout stages, no. And she me person my pronouncement be a young shema and neborn and copy send a last group on Womu Yani be whom or may a corner or my eba. And si sani bit him dia atoho. Said my canon New Zealand for so or more intimi or munya 1 point pe. Spain for so nya 7 points or mon lady di ewoho, followed by Cape Verde. Now no Cape Verde na ewa om about 3 matches. Omo first time wa omo ba wake up no omo first time. One first time, no matches we miss any. Now, we a team like Siri. Now, we Spain for a board draw. We need Uruguay for a board draw. And we Saudi Arabia for Zaire a board draw. This is on we 3 points. To we number 2. Uruguay for no so. We match actually. We need 2 points. Into we team ma Saudi Arabia for so 2 points. We so we team ma. And China die. We no. If you have ya ba fence. Switzerland for so so. We fence. No, yeah, but Group K. Group K, no, so no. Yeah, well, Portugal, ne, Group K, Portugal for over 4 points, Congo for over 1 point, and Uzbekistan for no, so no, Omukuta 0 point. But that group, no, no, they were leading, Colombia. Colombia for no, 6 points. I didn't count French for no, so only leading, Omukrup, no. Group I, no, one more 9 points. Followed by Norway. Norway for no 6 points. And no, Senegal. Despite everything, no, one to me share, fence, one more last match, no, one share Iraq for no 5-0. And you see, and almost technically, no, one to me qualify, so much my cockle boat, sir, a kind of knockout stage, no. So three teams every day, and one more detray, or the omit my call. Nti intimi en yi omun three mu mane se dey amam for dwene no Argentina so na lead yi omo group no with 6 points followed by Austria for no omo 3 points Algeria for so 3 points but technically no goals aggregate no Austria for na lead yi omo Hana Jordan for no omo ebehwe form nti na me kan se Colombia for na omo lead group K no with 6 points only with 6 points followed by Portugal 4 points and a Congo, one more 1 point. And a Uzbekistan, for us, no, almost 0. Until so we show the idea Congo, ne, Uzbekistan, no. And a, see, almost last match, and the bit me decided, say, Congo, you think you can answer anything, you can, almost 2 matches. And I come last match, I saw mobile. Umbo, we are maybe Hundi, BC. Now, you pass for England, Ghana, and then so the same points so group L, Hono. Na to home you need the said mechan and then on match in the BCB and home you need automatically or move a co. Croatia and for so our 3 points into almost so omni Ghana, so almost to Misha Ghana, almost bet my sign Ghana Hono Mako. Now still are technical in Ghana for Bell but also 3 with 4 points into almost bedding which Mako Panama the omen to me and Shibi. And Tianuano omen to me and the meeting my candy mamma work up no and home story no and one no. Tine. 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

is in the football fever. The world is in the football fever. I say fever of Germany. Oh my God, German. The world is in a football fever, and today Ghana is. I'm going to play against Croatians, and I think it's going to some. It's going to be something wonderful. Really, it's going to be something wonderful. And England is also going to play against Panama. So, my dear listeners, football fans, enjoy these incoming songs as we are all in football fever.

African World Football Competition song, composed by Tyler and Thames, featuring Nomcebo, Master KG.

about the world football competition, and this one is from the Master KG, Nomsebo, Tyler, and Thames, African World Cup song. And I just want also to let you know that we in Stuttgart here, or in Germany here, we are also talking about in summertime a lot of African festivals which is taking place here. That we have one here in Stuttgart which is taking place from the 10th till the 12th of July. So in 2 weeks time, the African festival in Stuttgart is going to take place. We had a lot of confrontations, hurdles also, but quite lucky for us, the management, the executive, they were able to push themselves through. So it is coming to, it's taking on, you know, there is a small hindrance, but still the festival is taking place this year. But I hope that next year is going to be something powerful indeed. And that of the African festival in Böblingen will also follow, which is from the 30th till the first of August, and to take place in Böblingen. You know, the 30th July till the 1st of August, African festival is taking place in Böblingen. That of the summer, the Kultur, that is what they call it, the festivals of cultures in Stuttgart here is also taking place. It will also take place from the 14th of July till the 19th of July at the Marktplatz here in Stuttgart. And they are featuring a lot of powerful musicians. And what all that I can say is that I don't know most of them, because it's a festival of cultures, different groups. But as usual, every year they bring a lot of powerful musicians. We have a group known as Baba Yaga. We have Bohem Bejials. We have Freshly Ground, a group from South Africa. They are also coming to perform. We have Kefaya and Eleha Sodor. They are from Afghanistan. Kakao Munch is also coming to play this year over there. Bobby Saf, Seya, and Emiza. They are also playing this year at the Festival of the Cultures. You know, it is a lot of groups are coming to perform, but I just want to give you such a hint that you don't have to miss it. It's going to be something powerful. After the African festival in Stuttgart, then the week afterwards, or even I think some 2 days, a few days afterwards, then it's beginning from the 14th. We did that of Stuttgart African festival will end at the 12th. 13th, 14th is Tuesday. From Tuesday, which is the 14th, to the 19th, which is the Sunday, Stuttgart Marktplatz is the place for you to, put in mind. It's going to be a place of festival, a place of nice music and Africa and international culinary. You know, so I will entreat you to be there. The African festival also in Tübingen is also taking place. From the that was the, this is the first, so the second week of of August is where the second weekend of August African festival in Tübingen is also taking place. And parallel, they have the African festival in Emmendingen also over there. So my dear brothers and sisters, don't forget that in summertime a lot of activities is taking place here. So it should be a place for you. Please, Shakira featuring Bema Boy, talking about world fever, the world football fever.

Shakira featuring Burna Boy, FIFA World Cup 2026 Afrobeat music is what you are listening right now. I'll present to you the news tidbits very soon. But before that one comes in, let's listen to this wonderful song. I heard it. I listened to it. That was 3 days ago. It's a remix. The original version is known as Have You Ever Seen the Rain? And this one is a different version altogether. Let's listen to it. It is something good, something nice. Something nice, indeed. Yes.

it's a modern ska, a cover reggae. Have you ever seen the rain? It's a compilation under the world music. Have you ever seen the rain?

Masekela, Send Me. Send Me is the title. It's been taken from his album, Time. Check the time. It's exactly 21 minutes to 4 o'clock. And I will leave you exactly at 4 o'clock. And let me bring you the news tidbits. And also, I will bring you some historical information about Bob Marley and his parent. And I've got a very nice information from the Rastafarian Library concerning the mother of Bob Marley. Her name is Sidera Buka. And I'll bring you some very short information about Bob Marley and the mother and the father also. The news tidbits. Burkina Faso ruling junta cuts diplomatic ties with ex-ruler France. Burkina Faso ruling junta on Friday's severe diplomatic ties with former colonial ruler France, accusing Paris of persistently acting against its interests. The military regime led by Captain Ibrahim Traoré, in power since a coup in September 2022, is pursuing a policy repressive toward critical voices and hostile to Westerners, particularly France. The government of Burkina Faso hereby informs the national and international community that it has decided to severe diplomatic relations with France with effect from yesterday, which was June 26. It announced in a statement read on out of the West African nation's national television. The junta also accused France of harboring new colonial ambitions, made evident by its active support for subversive networks and the terrorists who are plunging our country at the Sahel into mourning. Good. In another development, businessman from South Africa have been accused of guilty. Businessman Bizimuzi Kat, popularly known as Kat Matila, has pleaded guilty to corruption, fraud, and money laundering charges in a deal with state prosecutors. He was accused of bribing top police officials to win 360 million rand tender for his health company, Medicare 24. The agreement is approved by the court. Matilia will serve an 8-year prison sentence. He will also be able to testify against senior officials implicated in the case. Matilia is also facing a separate murder charge that he denies has been named by a witness at the corruption inquiry known as the Broader Corruption Investigators. The diplomatic alliance criticized the proposed deal as overly lenient. The European Union has temporarily tightened the visa rules for Somalian citizens, citing Somalia's insufficient cooperation, accepting the return of its nationals staying illegally in the European Union member states. According to the unofficial document, the member states have been instructed to suspend the issuance of multiple entry visas to Somalia citizens. The restriction does not apply to the holders of diplomatic and official service passport, including senior government officials. Visa processing times have been extended from 15 to 45 days. The EU said the restrictions are temporary and will remain under review, with future changes dependent on the Somalia's improving cooperation on immigrant readmissions. Death toll rises as rescue efforts continue at the Lagos collapse site. Rescue workers in Lagos have pulled 26 people from the rubble of collapsed three-story shopping complex in Alakija.
9 bodies, including that of a baby girl, have been recovered as search and rescue operations continue. The Lagos State Emergency Management, LASEME, has said that the emergency teams have remained hopeful of finding more survivors. LASEME is working alongside the Lagos State Fire and Rescue Service, the National Emergency Management Agency, NEMA, private sector partners, and members of the local emergency management committee. Authorities confirmed that heavy and light duty equipment is being used to comb through the debris, and operations will continue until the site is fully cleared. The cause of the building collapse has not yet been established. The government has warned against illegal sale of state land by traditional leaders under the so-called Shabuku deals. It said the letters can only be issued by official government officers and not by the headmen. Shabuku deals have become prevalent across the country. Its residential land prices It is said that Shabuku deals have become prevalent across the country as residential land prices continue to soar. Land barons in urban areas have been advantage of the high levels of desperation to cheat home seekers. Matabele Land Minister of State Richard Moyo said the practice has become widespread in areas including Bubi, Unguza, Chosoto, and Lumpane, where some headmen have already been arrested but continue to engage in unlawful land sales. He urged home seekers to obtain land through the Ministry of Lands, while also cautioning against individuals falsely claiming to represent political parties of war veterans or to said land. South Africa processes over 15,000 Malawians for repatriation ahead of protests. The South African has processed more than 15,000 Malawian nationals to exit ahead of the next week.

and repatriation, and more are still undergoing the verification process, said the Minister of Justice, Mamamoloko Kubayi. Massive police deployment broke Kenya's protest anniversary. Kenya police shut down more than a capital of massive security operation on Thursday to prevent protests marking 2 years since a landmark Gen Z uprising. Addis had hoped to hold a memorial march for the dozens killed by security forces in June 2024 protests against economic hardship and corruption that led to the parliament being stormed. It was a watershed moment as young Kenyans rallied together, ignoring traditional ethnic divisions, turning June 25 into an annual day of protest, thanks to ongoing frustration with the government of President William Ruto. But they have paid a heavy price. At least 127 people were killed across the 2 years of protests, according to the police watchdog, as security forces shot people with near totally impunity. The authorities took no chances on Thursday, closing off traffic on major roads into a central Nairobi and flooding key areas with officers who fired tear gas at the first sign of groups gathering. I think I'll end the news here. Dear listeners, yes, it's okay. But let me finish it with the football news. Cote d'Ivoire has made history by reaching the knocked-out stage of the FIFA World Cup for the first time. Nicolas Pepe scored twice in a composed 2-0 win over the Curacao in Philadelphia to seal a composed Group E victory. The results secured the Elephants a place in the world of 32 as group runners-up. This marks a breakthrough after previous squads featuring stars like Didier Drogba and Yaya Toure failed to progress beyond the group stage in the earlier tournaments. Pepe struck earlier in the 70th minute before adding a superb second-half goal. They will next face the runner-up of Group I in Dallas on 30th June. My dear listeners, that is how I try to bring the news to you. I have just 10 more minutes to leave, but I've already promised you that there's a special information that I've got, and I will definitely let you bring that one through before I leave.

Shipping in this song to present to you the unspoken story about Sidila Buka, the mother of the late Bob Marley.

When people talk about Bob Marley, they talk 9 Mile, Trench Town, Top Gun, but the story of his mother, Sidere McCrone Booker, is the unspoken foundation of Bob Marley's legacy, and her origin is pure rural Jamaican grit. Where she's from, Roden Hall and St. Anne Parish. Dila was born July 23, 1926 in Roden Hall, St. Anne, Jamaica. Same parish as Bob, but she was a true country woman. Roden Hall was deep farmland, no electricity, no running water, just red dirt, cane fields, and Baptist churches. Her family were farmers and artisans. Her father, Alberta Macomb, was a cane farmer. Her mother, Omiria Macomb, kept the household. They were Afro-Jamaican descendants of enslaved Africans brought to work St. Anne's Plantation in 1700. Spoken part, Sidere grew up dead poor but proud. She used to say, "We had nothing, but we had dignity and God."

dignity is what she gave to Bob Marley. The Teen Mom scandal that shaped a legend. The 18-year-old CD dealer had Bob Marley, a hard bob in 1945 with Novial Sinclair Marley, a white Jamaican of English descent who worked as plantation overseer. Novial was 60 when a CD dealer was 18. The unspoken scandal, Novial's family disowned him for their relationship. CD dealer's community shamed her for having a half chinny baby out of wedlock with an old white man. She was called Roots Woman as an insult. Nova gave Bob his name, but little else. He died in 1955 when Bob was only 10. CD dealer raised Bob alone in 9 Mile, then Trench Town, Kingston. She sold sugarcane, peanuts, and fried fish to survive. Her origin story, Bob origin story. Without a black country, a mother refusing to be shamed, there's no Bob Marley, the grandmother of reggae literary. After Bob died, CD dealer moved to Miami and opened CD dealer's restaurant. She became a Grammy-winning artist herself at the age of 70 with an album, Awake, Zion, in 1993. But here is the unspoken part about her origin. She never left Rudin Hall behind. She was a devout Baptist 10 Rastafarian. The church music of St. Anne is in Bob's melodies. No woman, no cry. Everything is going to be all right. Let me pause here. I'll bring in this song very soon. No woman, no cry. That's where I want to pause and then bring in this song. Why this woman wrote this one. And it, you know, Bob also brought in this song. I mean, he popularized it. And the reason, let's listen to the song, please.

I was trying to chip in a story about Bob Marley's mother. But Bob himself said that no woman will cry like we are listening right now. He said that in a patois language, me mother is me father. That means my mother was my father. This woman, Sidley, was able to raise up Bob Marley alone in life because the father died at the age of 10. So the unspoken story, with that Sidley Abuka, the poor farm girl from Rudin Hall who refused to bow to scandal, there's no Buffalo Soldier, no redemption song, no one love, no woman no cry, no all the stories of the sons of Bob Marley, we couldn't have got it. She died at the April 8, 2008, at the age of 81, buried in Nine Mile beside Bob Marley and son, St. Anne Soil to St. Anne Soil. Legacy line. If you know Bob, you know protest. If you know Sidela, you know why he has something worth protesting for. My dear listeners, that is how I want to end the program this very afternoon. But I had a call from a brother. They just wanted to know when the African Festival is taking place. I said that it's from the 10th of July till the 12th of July, which is Friday. The 10th is Friday, and till the Sunday, which is the 12th of July. So, my dear brother who called, I was on the underline, but I got your message. That is how it goes. Thank you very much for your call anyway. God.

I want to end the program, but if I'm dedicating this song to the mother of Bob Marley and those reggae lovers too, then there's another great African musician which I have to remember her also before I leave. I'm talking about the late Miriam Makeba from South Africa. And one of her songs that, you know, touches my heart is the African Convention. He released this album on the 12th July 1981. It became one of the best world of jazz music also, you know. So let's listen to this song, African Convention, from Miriam Makeba. And that when this song comes to an end, then I would just say a farewell to you. I would like to sign off after this song. And it has been your moderator, David Adubuahen, wishing you a powerful nice weekend, pleasant one indeed. And like I said, the weather is so nice. And we are still in football fever. And this tonight, Ghana is going to pair against Croatians and then England against the Panamas. You know, so better, like I've already told, that they've already qualified, both of them. England has qualified and Ghana too has qualified. But it's going to be a decisive match indeed. And to my Ghanaian friends also, a sister is having her birthday tonight. I'm talking about our Queen Mother here from Stuttgart, Anachra Jabo. She's having her 70th birthday party at the Filderstadt, and the place is Weilerhau in Plattenhardt. So all are cordially invited.

0: People saw their clairvoyance in the wiped out elms in harsh sunlight. Some thought the tortures tearing the Lisbon girls pointed to a simple refusal to accept the world as it was handed down to them, so full of flaws. But the only thing we are certain of after all these years is the insufficiency of explanation.
1: Obviously, Doctor, you've never been a 13-year-old girl.

and 17, Therese. No one could understand how Mrs. Lisbon and Mr. Lisbon, our math teacher, had produced such beautiful creatures. From that time on, the Lisbon house began to change. Almost every day, and even when she wasn't keeping an eye on Cecilia, Lux would suntan on her towel, wearing a swimsuit that caused the knife sharpener to give her a 15-minute demonstration for free. The only reliable boy who got to know Lux was Trip Fontaine, who only 18 months before the suicides had emerged from baby fat, to the delight of girls and mothers alike.

but few anticipated it would be so drastic. The girls were pulled out of school and Mrs. Lisbon shut the house for maximum security isolation. The girls' only contact with the outside world was through the catalogs they ordered that started to fill the Lisbon's mailbox with pictures of high-end fashions and brochures for exotic vacations. Unable to go anywhere, the girls traveled in their imaginations to gold-tipped Siamese temples, or past an old man with a leaf broom tidying a moss-carpeted speck of Japan. And Cecilia hadn't died. She was a bride in Calcutta. Collecting everything we could of theirs, we couldn't get the Lisbon girls out of our minds. But they were slipping away. The colors of their eyes were fading, along with exact locations of moles and dimples. From five, they had become four, and they were all, the living and the dead, becoming shadows. We would have lost them completely if the girls hadn't contacted us.

Bucks was the last to go. Fleeing from the house, we'd forgotten to stop in the garage. After the suicide free-for-all, Mr. and Mrs. Lisbon gave up any attempt to lead a normal life. They had Mr. Headley back up the house, selling what furniture he could in a garage sale. Everyone went just to look. Our parents did not buy used furniture, and they certainly didn't buy furniture tainted by death. We, of course, took the family photos that were put out with the trash. Mr. Lisbon put the house on the market, and it was sold to a young couple from Boston. It didn't matter in the end how old they had been, or that they were girls, but only that we had loved them, and that they hadn't heard us calling. Still do not hear us, calling them out of those rooms where they went to be alone for all time.

check, check, check.

cousin was coming home. My bitch, but we plotted to kill him cause we ain't know him. Unfamiliar faces make niggas nervous. Convicted court cases might hit the surface. Restricted territories might come through lurking. We ain't want none of that urgent call. Llama at turban fall on my identity. Percocets, fall a headache, something about to bring. Confetti, tumble out this barrel soon as it ring. You ready?

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1: You have learned how to kill. 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

0: People saw their clairvoyance in the wiped out elms in harsh sunlight. Some thought the tortures tearing the Lisbon girls pointed to a simple refusal to accept the world as it was handed down to them, so full of flaws. But the only thing we are certain of after all these years is the insufficiency of explanation.
1: Obviously, Doctor, you've never been a 13-year-old girl.

and 17, Therese. No one could understand how Mrs. Lisbon and Mr. Lisbon, our math teacher, had produced such beautiful creatures. From that time on, the Lisbon house began to change. Almost every day, and even when she wasn't keeping an eye on Cecilia, Lux would suntan on her towel, wearing a swimsuit that caused the knife sharpener to give her a 15-minute demonstration for free. The only reliable boy who got to know Lux was Trip Fontaine, who only 18 months before the suicides had emerged from baby fat, to the delight of girls and mothers alike.

but few anticipated it would be so drastic. The girls were pulled out of school and Mrs. Lisbon shut the house for maximum security isolation. The girls' only contact with the outside world was through the catalogs they ordered that started to fill the Lisbon's mailbox with pictures of high-end fashions and brochures for exotic vacations. Unable to go anywhere, the girls traveled in their imaginations to gold-tipped Siamese temples, or past an old man with a leaf broom tidying a moss-carpeted speck of Japan. And Cecilia hadn't died. She was a bride in Calcutta. Collecting everything we could of theirs, we couldn't get the Lisbon girls out of our minds. But they were slipping away. The colors of their eyes were fading, along with exact locations of moles and dimples. From five, they had become four, and they were all, the living and the dead, becoming shadows. We would have lost them completely if the girls hadn't contacted us.

Lux was the last to go. Fleeing from the house, we'd forgotten to stop in the garage. After the suicide free-for-all, Mr. and Mrs. Lisbon gave up any attempt to lead a normal life. They had Mr. Headley pack up the house, selling what furniture he could in a garage sale. Everyone went just to look. Our parents did not buy used furniture, and they certainly didn't buy furniture tainted by death. We, of course, took the family photos that were put out with the trash. Mr. Lisbon put the house on the market, and it was sold to a young couple from Boston. It didn't matter in the end how old they had been, or that they were girls, but only that we had loved them, and that they hadn't heard us calling. Still do not hear us, calling them out of those rooms where they went to be alone for all time.

check, check, check, check, check.